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On this auspicious occasion of the centenary celebrations of our dearest Mother Sai, I express my deepest gratitude on behalf of all my brothers and sisters from Erode district for giving us this noble opportunity to undertake this year's Pavitra Pathyatra and offer our prayers in Sai Kulwant Hall. This year marks our 6th Pavitra Pathyatra. We are doubly blessed to be in this Punya Kshetra during these 2 years as we celebrate our dear Lord's centenary birthday. Swami, 900 devotees have come from Erode as part of this Pavitra Pathyatra for 2 days, June 20th and June 21st. To fill our lives with your abundant grace. Over the next 2 days, we will be offering Vedam, bhajans, a drama, a devotional music program, and a drama dance presentation. Swami, in Erode district, we have 29 samitis, of which 8 are located in villages. Among these 8, 7 are in remote hilly terrains, where communities belong to the most underprivileged sections of society. These are the places where even the smallest support can make a profound difference. The success of Erode district in these villages can be solely attributed to the Sri Satyasai Bal Vikas program. 5 years ago, we began taking Bal Vikas to these villages with a vision and a prayer. Today, that small beginning has blossomed into something truly inspiring. Tomorrow, the students from these villages will be performing a dance in the dance drama presentation, reflecting their transformation, confidence, and growth. On this occasion, I would like to extend my heartfelt acknowledgement to the collective efforts of all our office bearers, dedicated Bal Vikas gurus, and committed members of Erode district. It is through their tireless service and unwavering dedication that we have been able to reach this level across these villages. Swami, we seek your blessings to further expand the Sri Satyasai Bal Vikas program across many more villages, taking the message of love all, serve all, help ever, hurt never, to the doorstep of thousands of families. For the past 40 years, year after year, several hundreds of devotees from these villages take part in the Prashanti Seva on 3 occasions in the month of March, May, and in October and November. They form the backbone of Erode district's success in Prashanti Seva, which contributes a major share to Tamil Nadu's overall participation. Today, this is Satyasai Higher Secondary School, Chittod, Erode district, are honored and delighted to be associated with Sri Satyasai Vidya Vahini and recognized as a lighthouse school among the Sri Satyasai schools of Tamil Nadu. On behalf of our Erode district, we extend our heartfelt gratitude to Sri Satyasai Vidya Vahini and Sri Satyasai Central Trust for their vision, support and trust. Swami, shower your boundless grace on all of us to your humble sevak till we reach thy lotus feet. జై సాయిరాం.

Om Shri Sai Ram. Our humble pranams at the divine lotus feet of our most beloved Bhagwan. Dearest Swami, we, your Balvikas children and alumni from the Erode district, Tamil Nadu South, have assembled here for the 6th Pavitra Parthiyatra. Our hearts brim with boundless gratitude and joy as we are blessed with yet another sacred opportunity to perform a drama in your divine presence, titled Lord Sai Doeth That He Spake. Solliya Vannam Seitha Sai Peruman. From time immemorial, the Lord has always protected those who surrender to Him with faith. When evil intentions arise, He turns them into lessons of love. When fear enters the heart, He replaces it with courage and faith. Sometimes He appears as a shield in danger. Sometimes as a guide who teaches us the right path. And forever as a loving friend who stands beside His devotees. Through different incidents across time, we will witness a few divine moments. As the scenes unfold, we will see devotion, surrender, and divine grace come alive on the stage. Let us now begin this divine journey and experience the leelas of our Lord.

0: Hey, did you hear that song? What a divine voice.
1: Oh yes, Anna. I find a sage singing it.
0: Sir, you look like a sage.
1: Are you from the Himalayas? You look like sage Narada we heard about in Balvika's classes.
2: Narayana, Narayana. Children, I'm surprised. Are you able to see me?
0: Narayana, Narayana. So you are sage Narada, aren't you?
3: Pranams, Maharshi.
2: Vijayi Bhava. I was just passing by. But the moment I heard you sing the glory of the Lord, I was drawn towards you. So I came down here. Narayana, Narayana.
0: The Pallaku procession was done by the Balvika's children, youth and gurus of our Samiti as part of Swami's centenary celebrations.
1: By the way, we heard you sing a song.
2: Ah, yes, yes. Seeing these small children and their devotion reminded me of Bhakta Prahlada as I saw these children and their devotion. Ah, what devotion these children have. In this Kali Yuga, hearing bhajan itself is durlabham. Tell me, who is teaching you all this?
1: Maharshi, in our Balvika's class, our gurus teach us these sweet bhajans. We love these classes as we learn how to conduct ourselves at all times.
0: Not just that, Balvika's classes instill Deva Preeti and Papa Bhiti in us.
2: Oh, Balvika's classes. How enchanting they sound. Both of you talk sweetly. Madhura Bhasha. You are all like little Prahladas yourself. You exhibit his qualities of love for God. I can say and see that these Balvika's classes are creating Prahladas at this age.
1: That makes us very happy, Maharshi.
2: Children, Prahlada's love for Lord was so pure and unwavering that the Lord himself came down to protect his devotee. He rushes to protect his devotees in need. He can go to any extent to save his devotees.
0: What do you mean by any extent?
1: God's ways are mysterious. We mortals see only part of his plan with our tunneled vision and then come to a conclusion. But he alone knows the bigger picture. Even devas and asuras are protected by the Lord.
2: Narayana. Yes, my dear. You are right. Long ago, such an incident truly took place. When the universe was threatened by the deadly poison Halahala, Lord Mahadev stepped forward for the welfare of all the worlds to protect creation. Let us now witness this divine sacrifice of Lord Shiva. In the ancient times, when the devas and asuras churned the cosmic ocean for amrit, something far more dangerous emerged first. The Halahala Visham, the deadliest poison in all creation. Its fumes alone could destroy the three worlds.

0: O Lord, I wish to serve you, but my shoulders ache so much.
1: Amma, your work for the day is done. Please take some rest. You deserve it.
0: Ha, my boy. You are still young. Serve your guru with all your heart. When you grow as old as I am, even if your mind is eager, your body may no longer keep up.
1: I understand, Amma.
2: Amma, these aches come with age, don't they?
0: Yes, Swami, I know. If only I could remain young, I could serve without the pain in my body. I wish to serve more and more for the Lord.
2: Amma, your devotion and selfless service are pure. I bless you with youth, and may you remain in the continued service of the Lord.
1: Gurudeva, your blessings are indeed miraculous.
3: Ha! Huh, I am blessed. I am blessed. Thank you, kind Arvar. This is truly a miracle. May your name be forever revered. I could be in your ashram and serve you and the Lord more efficiently now. I thank you. Thank you so much, Swami.

0: News of the miracle spread quickly and soon reached the ears of the king of Kanchipuram. Enchanted by the lady's beauty, the king sent his men to get Thirumalisai Azhvar. When the soldiers arrived at the ashram to bring Thirumalisai Azhvar to the court, they found that the Azhvar was not at home. Only Kanikanan was present. Respectfully, he accompanied the soldiers to the king's court to explain the situation.
1: Your Majesty, Kanikanan, disciple of the Azhvar, awaits your presence. Bring him in.
2: Tell me, Kanikanna, where is your Guru Thirumalisai Azhvar? Bring him to my court.
3: Your Majesty, as my Guru is not at the ashram, I have come before you instead.
2: How did this lady regain her youth and beauty?
3: My Guru possesses nothing of his own. What you see is the Lord's compassion, not power, not pride. We are all nothing but mere instruments in his hands. What he intends manifests through us.
2: Fine words, Kanikanna, fine words. But devotion that brings youth and beauty, even kings would welcome such grace. Bring your Guru before me at once. Let me see whether this Lord's will listens to a king.
3: O king, Azhvar does not sing of mortals. His heart belongs to none but the Lord. And his hymns are always in his praise.
2: Then sing a song about me. You must honor me with music and praise.
3: No, your Majesty. I serve my Acharya and the Lord alone.

0: How dare you deny me? Soldiers, expel him from my kingdom immediately.
1: I shall obey the royal decree, Your Majesty. I will leave the city. But first, let me inform my guru.

0: Kanikanna, why are you packing all your belongings? 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What happened?
1: Swami, when you were not at the ashram, the king's men came in search of you.
0: Narayana, what has happened? Kanikanna, if you are leaving the city, why should I be here? Manivanna, roll up your serpent couch of Adisesha and follow us with your divine presence. Kanikannan is leaving the city. I'm also leaving along with him.

0: With Perumal leaving the temple, even the Ashtalakshmis leave. And in that very instant, the brave grew weak, the auspicious turned inauspicious, and a shadow fell over Kanchipuram. Narayana, Narayana, the city that once shone with prosperity now lay gripped in darkness and suffering.
1: Your Majesty, we have gathered here, desperate and broken. The strong among us have grown weak, and even the elders who once held courage in their hearts now tremble. Something unnatural grips this land. We beg you, Your Majesty, please save us.
2: Please save us, O King. Please save us.
3: It pains me that my people suffer while I sit on the throne. What is happening here? Can anyone explain?
4: My lord, in a single moment, strength left the valiant and an inexplicable dread settled over the city. The failing crops, the drying rivers, this is no ordinary misfortune.
3: No ordinary misfortune? This is concerning. First, open the grain stores and fetch water from distant rivers. But this alone cannot be enough. Mahamantri, what is the true cause of this situation that has befallen us?
5: Your Majesty, these calamities have not come without reason. The Lord Himself has departed from this city, and with Him, the great Alwar and His devoted disciple Kanikannan. When the Lord left with His devotee, Mata Lakshmi could no longer remain. And so, wealth and prosperity abandoned this city, leaving nothing but barren land and empty skies in their wake.
3: What must be done now?
6: Your Majesty, there is only one path forward. We must go to Thirumaisai Alvar and seek His forgiveness with a humble heart.
5: Indeed, my lord. Only when Perumal returns to this city will our land be restored to what it once was.
3: I see it now. My pride has cost this city dearly, and these innocent people have borne the burden of my arrogance. I shall go. I shall seek forgiveness, and I shall not return until this city's honor and life are restored.

0: And thus, Kanchipuram was restored. This story teaches us that the devotion of a true disciple can move the Lord Himself, and that humility, respect, and righteousness are the greatest virtues.
1: This divine episode reminds us that the Lord Himself follows His true devotees, and that sincere repentance can restore even a fallen kingdom.
0: Remember, children, true devotion is selfless. The Lord protects and blesses those who serve Him faithfully. Thirumalisai Alvar and Kanikannan showed that divine grace comes to those with pure hearts.
2: I have a doubt. What if I don't know God? How will I serve Him?
3: What if you don't know God?
0: God knows about you, my child, and comes into your life when you need Him.
2: Maharshi, I remember the saying of Swami, friends come when they need us and God comes when we need Him, right?
1: Exactly, dear brother. God lovingly gives us whatever we ask for and whatever we truly need. But it is our wisdom to choose wisely, to seek not short-lived happiness, but the eternal bliss or moksha.
0: This reminds me of an interesting incident, the story of Maharaja of Jamnagar, one of Bhagwan's devoted souls, and how he was drawn into Swami's divine fold, a story worth telling now.
2: Yes, yes. Swami instructed his close devotee, Dr. Gadia, to deliver his message to Maharaja of Jamnagar.

0: We will now travel back in time to February of 1965. The royal palace stood wrapped in silence. Maharaja Digvijay Singh, the beloved ruler of Jamnagar, was in a wheelchair, weak, restless, and unable to walk. Renowned doctors had tried and failed. Fear gripped the palace.
1: Maharaj, Dr. Gadia has come. Shall we tell him the reason why we called him to our place?
2: Yes, please.
1: Dr. Gadia, greetings. Welcome to our palace. Our guru gave me this portrait and said that this holy person can give the much needed relief from the mysterious but unbearable body pain of Maharaj. He also shared some information that God has come on earth again. Here is the portrait. We heard that you had his darshan and sambhashan. We wish to know more and hence we contacted you. Can you please enlighten us with all information about this Satya Sai Baba?
2: What I know about Swami, he is but a drop in the ocean. Even if all the waters of the oceans were turned into ink and the vast skies become pages, Goddess Saraswati herself cannot fully write his glory.
1: We are not satisfied with your reply, Doctor. You are a good philosopher. Please give us the drop from the vast ocean of information that you have.
2: All right. Let me begin from the story. When sage Bharadwaja visited Kailasha, the abode of Shiva and Parvati, to invite them to his grand yajna.

0: Excuse me? Babu, you have been sitting continuously for more than an hour now. Would you like to take some rest?
1: These stories are nectar to our ears, Dr. Gadia. Please tell us more. Can you visit us maybe once in every week?
2: Yes, Maharaj. I can come on Thursdays from 6:30 to 8:30. If it is convenient for you, my lord.
1: Sure. Thank you. That would be a great idea.
0: We have experienced a miracle today. Because of Bapu's condition, he could never sit for more than half an hour. But today, he sat for 1.5 hours. This itself is a great miracle for us.
1: Maharani, please invite him in a week's time for more information. Take care of all the necessities for him to visit us.
0: Sure, Maharaj.
3: Maharaja's curiosity to have Swami's darshan grew stronger day by day. After 5 weeks of listening to the Leelas through Dr. Gadia, he decided to leave for Parthi at once to seek darshan of the Lord. While Dr. Gadia was unable to join him due to other commitments, Maharaja travels to Puttaparthi along with his men in a chartered plane. With folded hands and a heart overflowing with gratitude, he had the darshan of Lord, the one who protects, heals and restores. Swami saw them from far and beckoned them for an interview. Maharaja was delighted to listen to the conversation. Swami then materialized the most beautiful copper plate with his photograph on it and said that whenever the Maharaja prays in front of this photo, it will be answered by him. After this divine darshan, the Maharaja leaves for Jamnagar.
0: Babu, did you have a chance to meet Baba?
1: Yes, I told him, Baba, I am suffering from diabetes resulting in loss of my sight. I also have blood pressure and a liver problem. I would love to have your most divine darshan through my eyes. He promised to give me back my eyesight in our palace.
0: Oh, that's really great news, Maharaj. Let us wait for the day with all our prayers.
1: Swami.
2: Did Swami not give him an interview? Or did Swami reveal any unpleasant fact which displeased Maharaj? What could be the issue? Babu, what is the reason for these tears?
1: Dr. Gadia, Swami is truly God. I cannot express my experience in words. Baba asked what I wanted and I asked him to give me his divine darshan. And so, he graciously promised to restore my eyesight. I do not know what good deeds have led me to this moment. Why did I ask for sight? This body is fleeting, and yet I preferred eyesight over inner sight. I failed to ask for what he has come to grant. Moksha.
2: Maharaj, do not worry at all. You are truly fortunate to have this beautiful photo of Swami with his divine assurance that he will listen to every prayer you make in front of it. Is it not so? So now, ask your heart's desire in front of this photo.
1: Dr. Gadia, I am very thankful to you for this most appropriate prayer. I will start straight away. Swami, I asked you to give me back my sight. Now I realize that it was wrong. I should have requested you to grant me moksha. Please, Swami, I'll be very grateful if you will do so.

0: 6 months later, Swami appeared to the Maharaja one Thursday morning at 5 a.m. and gave him back the eyesight. Bapu left his mortal coil and attained moksha. After some days, the citizens of Jamnagar state came to know the true story about their Maharaja's liberation. The news spread through the whole of Gujarat, and within a few days, everyone came to hear about the greatness of our Lord.
1: Wonderful incident! But what is moksha?
2: Moksha is when you have lasting joy and lasting peace. Moksha is not an object that can be acquired from outside. It is a way of life itself. When you follow your inherent nature and cultivate good feelings, you can attain liberation from this worldly bondage.
0: Bhagwan says it is not right to seek liberation for oneself alone. One should make an effort to get liberation for others too. That is true service. We must have the conviction that the entire universe is only a reflection of God. We have to realize the unity in diversity. Only then we will have realized a small measure of divinity.
1: So, if I pray to Swami, will I get liberation?
0: My child. One cannot free himself from the problems of the world until he kills the ego in him. When the ego is gone, he himself becomes liberated. And then, where is the question of seeking liberation? Across time and form, the Lord remains the same. A true Bhakta Sakha, the ever watchful friend of his devotee. As Lord Shiva, he consumed the deadly poison to protect all creation. As Swami, he accepted poison with a smile to save and teach his devotees.
2: As Yathotkari Perumal, he rose from his serpent couch to walk beside his devotee. And as in case of Maharaja, he held his devotee's hand and gently led him to moksha.
1: Different forms, different moments, yet the same boundless love, protection and grace.
0: The Lord does not watch us from a distance. He walks with his devotees through every joy and sorrow. When faith is strong, he strengthens it further.
2: When faith trembles, he gently holds the devotee's hand. To some, he becomes the shield that protects. To others, he becomes the guiding light.
1: To a sincere heart, he becomes the inner voice of courage and truth. And to the surrendered soul, he becomes the path to peace and liberation.
0: The Lord never measures devotion by age, wealth or status. He looks only at the purity of the heart. A single prayer spoken with faith, a tear shed in surrender, or a call made with love. That is enough for him to rush to his devotee's side. In moments of fear, he whispers strength. In moments of pain, he gives hope. In moments of confusion, he shows the right path. And when life's journey reaches its final step, he lovingly guides the soul toward eternal peace at his divine lotus feet. These episodes remind us that devotion is not just a prayer. It is Shraddha, Saburi and Sharanagati. Say his name, see his form and hold on. Sai Ram! His name would take you safely across the Bhavasagara. When we place our faith in the Lord, he takes full responsibility of our lives as the Lord walks his words. Thus, Lord Sai doeth that he spake. Solliya Vannam Seitha Sai Peruman. 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

0: Om Shri Sai Ram, invoking Bhagwan's divine blessings. Tomorrow is the second day of the two-day Parthiyatra by the devotees from the Erode district, state of Tamil Nadu. The morning session in Sai Kulwant Hall will commence at 8 o'clock with Vedam chanting. At 8:30, Ms. Satyapriya Darshini, district bhajan coordinator for Erode, will be addressing the August gathering, followed by a devotional music program titled Anant Rupam Eka Tattvam by the Mahilas and Balvikas girls. The morning session in Sai Kulwant Hall will conclude with bhajans and Mangalarti, followed by Bhagwan's Divya Darshan. The evening session in Sai Kulwant Hall will commence at 5 o'clock with Vedam chanting. At 5:20, Sri R. Vijay Balaji, the district cultural coordinator for Erode, will be addressing the August gathering, followed by a dance drama presentation titled End of Aruppadai Veedu, Love All, Serve All by the Balvikas children. The evening session in Sai Kulwant Hall will conclude with bhajans and Mangalarti, followed by Bhagwan's Divya Darshan. Jai Sai Ram.
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